0: siempre.
1: Fellas and Mary, get up and do math. Fellas and Mary, get up and do math. Fellas and Mary, get up and do math. Fellas and Mary, get up and do math. I want to get into it, man, you know. Like a sex machine, man. Moving, doing it, you know. Can I count it off? 1, 2, 3.

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And everything

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3: 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I like to move it, move it. 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

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I'm good at repairs, and I'm under each snare. Intangible, bet you didn't think, so I command you to. Panoramic view, look, I'll make it all manageable. Pick and choose, sit and lose, all you different crews. 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Like you lit the fuse. You think it's fictional, mystical, maybe spiritual. Hero who appears in you to clear your view when you're too crazy. Life is to those the definition.

essence, the basics. Without it, you make it. 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Rhythm, you have it or you don't. That's a fallacy. I'm in them. Every sprouting tree, every child of peace, every cloud and sea. You see with your eyes, I see destruction and demise. Corruption in the skies from this enterprise. Now I'm sucked into your lies through rust. So not as muscles, but percussion he provides with me as a guide. Y'all can see me now because you don't see with your eye. You perceive with your mind. That's the end.

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1: Like they say, time. 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Like they say, time. 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
0: Radio Deluxe,
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Nothing makes them stop. 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People are still having sex. It's been going on for quite a while. Perhaps it's quite fashionable. 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

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The evidence is all around that everyone in every town has had it one time or another in their life. At this very moment, people are still having sex in a downtown condo or street in the projects.

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1: 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I like to move it, move it. I like to move it, move it.
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1: Although they were all decorated for heroism, none of them received a hero's welcome.

0: who saw heavy combat in Vietnam have been arrested since discharge. Their arrest rate is almost twice that of non-veterans of the same age. There are no accurate figures on how many of these men have been incarcerated, but a Veterans Administration
1: study
0: the exposure to combat, the more likely his chance of being arrested or convicted. This is one legacy of the Vietnam War.
2: VCs were 12 feet tall. They captured the 25th Infantry with a bag full of rocks. Everybody went after Ho Chi Minh with broken bayonets. Even the baddest dudes I ever saw in my life.

0: I looked at this guy, asked him what to do. He'd been hit by below his eye. The side of his face is blown away. He wasn't falling, he was just standing. He kind of half turned and fell. He kind of half turned and fell. And then we came back and we were different, and everybody wants to know what happened with those guys over there. There's got to be something wrong somewhere. We did what we had to do. There's got to be something wrong somewhere. And people wanted us to be ashamed of what it made us. They had no idea what it meant. Why it ended us now. All we want to do is come home.
1: Why?
0: All we want to do is come home.
1: What did we do it for?
0: All we want to do is come home.
1: Was it worth it?
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2: Unless I'm hoping to be last of my class meet a dance.
3: And then he went on Oprah's show the next day. Yeah. So I told everybody that I was going to make him into another Michael Jackson.

0: directing this?
1: You know, even maybe can have them rolled up with some kind of pull. I could like string it. I could like pull them up.
2: Things are kind of loose or something. You know what we're supposed to be doing?
3: Well, all I know is that Michael called me. I guess when he gets here, let me know what we're supposed to do.
4: Oh, you want to play where I am?
0: Hey, Mikey?
5: No, but I think Bubbles is here.
6: Oh, that's from the Cosby Kids. And, there's the guy in L.A. Law. And, there's the Incredible Hulk. And
7: she says, do you love me? Yeah, you should see my hair in the morning before I wash it and comb it out. Do you?
8: Yeah, I understand he wears disguises.
9: Really?
8: Yeah.
10: I think we should do the sequel to Jumpin' Jack Flash and Action Jackson.
11: All in one.
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12: Exactly which Michael Jackson are we talking about anyway?